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0: NFL preseason football is back. 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You've got 49ers and Titans kicking off at 8. Celebrity Family Feuds on ABC. The 2026 Patriot Games is on ABC right after that. Episode 4 of Star Trek Strange New Worlds is on Paramount Plus. Travis Barker Louder Than Fear is on Hulu. I've heard that is wild. If you're staying up late, Adam Scott, Sebastian Maniscalco, Dog Star with Keanu Reeves are on Jimmy Fallon. Jimmy Kimmel's got Dave Franco, the second newest 76er, Jaylen Brown, and guest host Anthony Anderson. And if you're staying up late, Adam Scott and Juliette Lewis are on with Seth Meyers. That's what's on tonight, August 13th. I'm DC on 94.5 The Pit.
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6: And you've got crash cleanup continuing westbound on I-40 at University. That's blocking your two right lanes. You will see slowdowns in that area. Be sure to watch your speed both directions of I-25 near the construction zone. I-25 right now between Albuquerque and Santa Fe. Not seeing any problems in either direction. See an accident? Call the Traffic Tracker hotline at 505-767-9167. I'm Michael Carlisle from the 96.3 News Radio KKOB Traffic Center.
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11: 444-4444. 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

0: GNR, it's Loudwire Nights. Before that, the new one from The Warning. They've got their new album coming out here in just 2 weeks. And I'm very excited, man. We're going to have those three sisters on the show the week of that album release to dive into it and just dive into their whole career, man. We've had them on the show before, but this is particularly exciting because I think with this new album, they're really starting a new era for the band. I can't wait to have them on the show, man. I'm going to take a quick break. When I get back, we've got the latest from Ryan Purds. 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
0: We're coming to you straight from the Full Throttle Saloon, man, the world's biggest biker bar, and it is smack dab in the middle of the 86th annual Sturgis Motorcycle Rally. Hear that number again, 86. Me and a buddy were at a bar in Sturgis the other night, and we saw a picture celebrating the 50th anniversary of Sturgis. That's 36 years ago, if you can do the math. I mean, it's incredible. 86 years, man. And we are celebrating it all night long, and we'll be here tomorrow night too, man. Right now, it's the latest from Ryan Purds. This is Sour. It's Loudwire Nights. Nice.

charges all night and will be recovering all morning. It's Loudwire Nights at the Sturgis Motorcycle Rally.

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6: Good news. 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
8: It's so flat, dude. 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
6: We both had beetle tattoos. You, rhinoceros. Me, stag. 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
21: I've had a lot of fun getting into this new band, man. The name is Let Down, and it's really spearheaded by Blake Coddington. He's the singer, he's a songwriter, multi-instrumentalist. He is the mastermind behind this band, and I cannot wait to hear more and more new music from them. Right now, this is their latest. It's called Do It For The Love. It's Loudwire Nights.

0: It's Loudwire Nights. That is The Cult and Fire Woman. And, man, the last thing I heard from them came about a year ago after they wrapped up a big tour and they were going to take a break. Not a break like a hiatus, just take a break from touring and from making music and all of that. And I hope that break is nearing its end because whenever The Cult is on the road, it's a good thing. That's it. It's a good thing when The Cult is touring, playing live shows all over the world, man. I'm going to take a quick one. When I get back, new music from Beartooth.
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19: We got a couple big albums coming out tomorrow. The debut album from Ryan Purds and the 13th album from Marilyn Manson. And then in 2 weeks, we get the new album from The Warning and the latest from Beartooth. Their 6th album is called Pure Ecstasy. It's out on August 28th. Here's a little taste of what you can expect. This is free. It's Loudwire Nights. Got the

0: Three Days Grace and their latest. That one is called Don't Want to Go Home Tonight. It's Loudwire Nights. You'll find that on their latest album that came out last year, Alienation, the album that Loudwire named the best rock album of 2025. And they've already played a whole lot of shows here in the States and in Europe. They're going to play a whole lot more shows here in the States coming up in the fall. And they're bringing I Prevail and the Funeral Portrait out with them. So this is a tour that if you're lucky enough to see, man, you want to show up when the doors open, you want to get your good spot, and you want to watch every single band playing. 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I'm going to take a quick break. When I get back, I've been promising it all hour, man, that new one from Eva Under Fire.
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20: Here we are back at the Full Throttle Saloon in the world's biggest biker bar. And I was corrected. You know, I said walking around, I think I counted 4 stages for live music. I think there's actually 6 plus the big stage. And so it's the perfect place to be. As Jesse says, it's the last fantasy island for us. And we got to hold on to it tight, man. Right now, it's the new one from Eva Under Fire featuring Maria Brink from In This Moment. This one is called Villainous. 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

0: 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The number here is 844-205-LOUD, 844-205-5683. 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
33: 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And if you're as excited as I am, well, yeah, then stay excited, man. Here is the first song that he gave to us from this new album. This is Exit Wound. 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
1: 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Man. Kurt Cobain, we miss you, bro. My name is Randy, System of a Down. Coming up right now, it's Ninth Key and Happy Feels Like.

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0: So we have an interesting theme for the Move a Quote quiz today, and it all comes to us from the very sensitive and sweet Bossy Rossi. We were talking about this yesterday, because we like to have a theme from time to time for the Move a Quote quiz, and he said, well, Brad Pitt just announced that he is off the wagon and has started drinking again. Should we celebrate that?
1: In a problematic way, according to him.
0: That's what he says. It just felt like a strange thing to come out and announce. Like, a lot of people will do that when they've gotten sober. Like, hey, I've quit, you know, drinking or drugs or whatever, and everyone kind of goes, yay. But to be like, I have returned to drinking.
1: I like it.
0: Yeah,
1: well, back in it.
2: I think we like to celebrate a variety of reasons for...
0: Yeah, whatever chapter of life you're in, Brad, we're here for you, bud. Scott is joining us today for the Movie Quote Quiz. Scott, you ready to go?
3: I am.
0: All right, good.

0: Here is number one.
1: What do you want me to do? You just want me to hit you?
2: Come on. Do me this one favor.
1: Why?
2: Why? I don't know why. I don't know. Never been in a fight. You?
1: No, but that's a good thing.
2: No, it is not. How much can you know about yourself if you've never been in a fight? I don't want to die without any scars. So come on, hit me before I lose my nerve.
1: God. This is crazy.
2: You should go crazy. Let her rip.
0: All right, Scott, over to you. Do you know that one from 1996?
3: I don't. I'm going to give her a shot and just stab in the dark and say Fight Club.
0: That is correct.
4: Nice. Did you know that that they thought that was going to be the most unsuccessful film that they had ever created? Because at the film festival that it was released at, that it got booed and people were walking out.
0: Did it really?
4: Yes.
0: I was entertained by that the first time I watched it.
5: I saw it in the theater.
0: I was even more entertained when I went back and watched it a second time because of the plot.
5: I like it more as an adult when I understand that it's satire. Didn't get that when I was 18.
0: All right.
5: But I do now.
0: Scott, yeah, go ahead.
5: I was going to say, just one thought on Brad Pitt falling off the wing. You think he's got an alcohol endorsement? Is that what's coming on? Because I feel like everybody's
0: about to launch a booze.
5: He's like, I can't get a booze line if I'm sober.
4: It's coming out with gin. Imagine.
5: I think that's what it is. Mark my words.
0: All right, here we go on to number two from 2009.
6: I made a deal with you, gentlemen, for that man's life.
7: Yeah, they made that deal, but they don't give a about him. They need you.
6: You'll be shot for this?
7: Nah, I don't think so. More like chewed out. I've been chewed out before. You know, Yudovich myself heard that deal you made with the brass. In the war tonight, I make that deal. How about you, Yudovich? You make that deal?
8: I make that deal.
7: I don't blame you. Damn good deal.
0: I'll stand by this until the day I die. Brad Pitt does the worst accents of any major actor.
5: I think he does the best.
0: So bad. I hate it.
4: You know, I don't know why I keep getting so much Brad Pitt news recently, but there is another quote that just came out from him saying that he doesn't like bad acting, and that's all that accent is.
0: No.
4: And that's
0: terrible.
4: why he can't watch porn.
5: That was Oscar worthy.
4: That's what he said. He said, I can't watch porn because I don't like bad acting.
0: Who's watching it for the plot line, Brad? All right, Scott, do you know that one?
3: And again, I'm going to take a stab in the dark and say Inglourious Bastards.
0: You
4: Quit
0: are just
4: stabbing in the dark, dude.
0: You're stabbing in the dark, but you're hitting.
4: Turn on a light.
5: Your hit rate's high, bro.
0: You're doing great. So you can win it right here if you get this one. And if you don't, we have one more to go after that. But this one from 2011. Good luck.
9: Guys, you're just talking. Talking la la la la la like this is business as usual. It's not.
10: We're trying to solve the problem here, Billy.
9: Not like this. You're not even looking at the problem.
10: We're very aware of the problem. I mean,
9: okay, good. What's the problem?
10: Look, Billy, we all understand what the problem is. We have to
9: Okay, good. What's the problem?
10: The problem is we have to replace three key players in our
9: nope.
10: lineup.
9: What's the problem?
11: Same as it's ever been. We've got to replace these guys with what we have existing.
9: No, what's the problem, Barry?
12: We need 38 home runs, 120 RBIs, and 47 doubles to replace.
9: The problem we're trying to solve is that there are rich teams and there are poor teams. Then there's 50 feet of crap. And then there's us.
0: All right.
4: Dang.
0: Scott
5: still holds true all these years later.
0: For the win.
3: This one I do not have to stab in the... But I know this one. This one is Moneyball.
0: 3 for 3.
5: A lot of people say... That movie responsible for ruining baseball.
0: A lot of ways, maybe so.
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16: Responders are still on scene of a fatal crash on Highway 47 and Desert Road. There are traffic closures. Highway 314 is a south or northbound option. Another accident reported on Paseo del Norte going westbound at Wyoming Boulevard with buildups. Alameda Boulevard or Harbor Drive are westbound options. If you see an accident, call the traffic tracker hotline 767-9167. I'm Grace Toledo from the 96.3 News Radio KKOB Traffic Center.
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0: Antonio Brown's gone now. He's somebody else.
1: Yep.
0: Next thing you know, Puka Nacua's like, I got that torch, baby. I'll start biting people.
2: Yep. Man, you get a cool-ass name and start behaving badly. Everyone's going to remember that forever.
0: That's the thing, is that Puka Nacua, I've actually met that guy. Like, he was at one of the events that I hosted, and I had an interview. He was, like, the nicest, most soft-spoken
2: guy.
0: Not
2: when he's drunk.
0: No, yeah. You give him a couple of drinks, and he'll just bite you out right on the shoulder.
2: That's one of those people who are like, yeah, like, I just, I need a couple of drinks just to kind of, like, unwind, and the unwinding is just biting and doing whatever else.
0: Fist fighting everybody.
2: Really angry. Like, maybe
0: don't.
2: Beating
0: up an entire bar.
2: Yeah, maybe don't drink.
0: Yeah, so the league is reviewing multiple off-season incidents involving Puka Nacua and made allegations, you know, obviously in this civil lawsuit that is of concern to them as well. And that situation stems from the controversial party behavior that he was basically displaying as soon as the season ended.
2: So the NFL is looking into him?
0: Yeah, they're saying that it's possible that he may not be able to play for the season opener.
2: Oh, okay. I was going to say, we're not. You can't be telling me that they're kicking him out of the NFL for biting somebody. No, I was about to be so enraged.
0: One game.
2: I was about to...
0: One game for a bite
2: and, you know, some slurs.
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9: So there is a new challenge for a lot of venues around the country, and I'm talking about just normal things like bars and bowling alleys and movie theaters. They're not just getting too expensive to go hang out at because, I mean, I've got four kids and I go to the movies and I swear it costs me a couple of $100 every time that we go to the movies between the tickets and the snacks and everything else.
10: You ain't smuggling in snacks. You're doing it wrong, brother.
9: No, I need to start doing it.
10: You got lots of little pockets, man. Make them smuggle stuff.
9: Just turn them into little Skittles Sherpas.
10: Yep.
9: In this case, though, they're saying it's not just people that are having a hard time affording being out able to go out to those places. It's the businesses themselves that are finding it too expensive to maintain them. And so it's creating this really interesting spot where a lot of entertainment venues are having to raise prices, even though it's like a casual place that traditionally you've been able to go and not have it break the
10: bank. Bowling used to be a very reasonable endeavor. Like it was like what we would do when we were broke and we want to go drink cheap and, you know, eat some cheap food.
9: You used to be able to go bowling with a $20 bill.
10: And have a good night for a couple of hours. But, you know,
9: there's no expectation of safety or of cleanliness. Like, there would be some weird bathroom smell that where you could buy, like, a glow-in-the-dark alien-themed condom.
10: But local bowling alleys have been bought out. That's the thing. Like, across the nation in a lot of big cities, bowling alleys have been bought out by, like, Lucky Strike and a couple of these other big, like, bowling conglomerates. And so that's why, like, when they're talking about, like, oh, it's too expensive for us to run, it's because we leveraged, all of this money to buy everybody out so we could be the only game in town.
9: Yeah, it's private equity. And even things like, food festivals, like a chili cook-off, like beer festivals, all of that stuff has been gobbled up by private equity.
10: It's terrible now.
9: And they make it worse and worse for the consumers. I don't know, man. Like, it feels like something has got to break.
10: But what's the to break other than people?
9: That's what I mean.
10: You know, that's where I go, like, man, like, I want to do as much as I can for my kids. And maybe this is like, maybe we were just living in a brief golden era where things were like pretty good, like post-recession, pre-COVID.
9: Yeah.
10: And everything, you know, like maybe that was like, we'll never see that again. I don't know. You know?
9: Yeah.
10: Who knows? But it just feels like all the little things cost so much now. That's why for us, it's like, hey, we love the public library. You know what we did yesterday? We went to the public pool.
9: You did?
10: Oh yes.
9: At the library?
10: Well, that's right next to the library.
9: In a pool, in a library?
10: We're utilizing the library. We're utilizing the public pool. It cost me $1. It cost my wife $1 and our daughter 50 cents to go into the public pool.
9: They charge your daughter 50 cents? Doesn't that seem like it's more of a pain in the ass?
10: To be fair, she probably did get the most use out of the pool.
9: But yeah, it's getting expensive. It's been expensive. It's not getting any cheaper, and people are getting pretty frustrated.
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0: Okay, that works. 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
0: It is. Nicely done. 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

Brain Dead, that's Papa Roach on 94.5 The Pit. I'm Rick Havoc. Happy Friday to you. Five Finger Death Punch coming up right around the corner. You're listening to The Pit. I'm looking

0: 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We are Albuquerque's new choice for rock, trying to get to the weekend. 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
13: Because I would 100% go to like
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13: a Raising
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13: Cannes
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16: yeah.
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13: Give me a golden tender. 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
14: 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Well, Cannes? That's dumb.
16: No, it's not. 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

0: 94.5, The Pit, Greta Van Fleet. So remember that New York school system just a couple of weeks ago said they were going to deploy a human-like AI robot teacher? It was supposed to be called Sally. They've reconsidered after a couple of weeks. I'm not surprised about this. It might have something to do with the fact that the company that makes the AI robot teacher also owns a different company that makes the most realistic sex robots on the market. Just the thing that every high school needs. And I'll be quite honest, I was looking at a picture of like the AI teacher, Sally, who is there really any need for the teacher to be like a hot 20-something-year-old girl, which she looks like?
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18: 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She was actually on probation for battery as well. 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
21: Would any of you want to have, like, a domestic bear as a pet? 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

94.5, The Pit, Green Day. I'm Rick Havoc. Happy Friday to you. Linkin Park is coming up, and right after that, I'll tell you why your roommates could be blowing your relationship chances.

0: 94.5, The Pit. So dating is tough enough, but according to the New York Post, there is a new turnoff for a lot of women, and that's having roommates. They say a lack of privacy, dealing with shared stuff. They don't like it. This is, to be fair, aimed at guys in their 30s. So if you're like 24, yeah, you probably should have roommates. But if you're in your 30s, apparently you don't have to own a place, but you should have your own place. Honestly, this hasn't changed in a long time. I mean, when I was like 30, yeah, everybody expect you to at least have your own apartment at that point. Apparently, money is one of the big deal breakers as far as just getting out and dating. The estimated salary that people were asked, what would it take to make yearly to find true love? $106,000 a year.
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14: Mr. Beast was handing out stacks of $10,000 on Halloween, and one kid, who is awful at business, was handed $10,000 in cash and said, nah, what about that candy?
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14: Whenever you've been wearing your pants too tight for too long, that you've got that indentation in your body,
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19: I would really love it if the Earth was actually flat, because then I could push Dave Farrow right off of it.
20: Message deleted.
15: Good news. The Earth is definitely flat.
16: Stop that, Dave.
14: It's so flat, dude. I don't even know.
16: I'm going to quit this show, you stupid idiots.
14: Okay. It's so flat.
16: So many people don't know what satire is.
15: I wonder if you got a fast enough running start and you jumped off the side of the flat Earth. 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
15: They found the individual and they asked if he had anything illegal on him. And he said, maybe. This resulted in him reaching back behind his kazoo and pulling out a clear bag from his buttocks. One gram of meth,
16: okay.
15: 3 grams of heroin,
16: yeah.
15: And 11 pills of hydrochloride.
14: Is that the thing that we were like saying was going to cure your COVID?
16: No, that's something.
15: Oh, that's.
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15: I think that was just bleach.
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0: 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Connie Mack World Series is down to four teams up in beautiful Farmington, New Mexico. The home team is not one of them. Albuquerque Baseball Academy, the New Mexico representative, was knocked out of the tournament yesterday. Double elimination tournament. They got beat by the defending champions, Doolin Dodgers National. 18-1 was the score. The champion will be crowned by tomorrow. Big weekend locally. New Mexico United will be home 7:25 tomorrow out at the ball pitch against Colorado Springs. Isotopes are on the road. They're in El Paso. Won last night 16-10. Third straight win for Albuquerque's baseball team. Same two teams tonight over on the Sports Animal. And Baker Mayfield is not going to hold out as the quarterback of the Buccaneers. Voiced his displeasure yesterday. Said he felt disrespected at the long-term offer that the Buccaneers have offered him. But he's got a year left on his deal and he will play this year. Want more? We're talking sports. On 95.9 FM and AM 610, the Sports Animal, I'm Jeff Symbieta.
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1: We like to think that we are evolved past things like just eating and reproducing, but literally, that's all we are. Hunger and horny. Yeah. That's what everything boils down to.
2: Yeah. You know, speaking of boiling, it's kind of funny to think about.
1: Speaking of boiling.
2: Dave, he just said, yeah, hungry and horny. 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
3: Did? No, just eggs, if you think about it.
0: The Dave and Mahoney Show. 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
4: Yeah. I want to know who the first dude who was out here who was like,
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5: Grab that cow's booby, and let's see what happens.
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0: 94.5 The Pit. That's Autumn Kings MDC with your Jared Leto update. And he is creating a new class of dudes right now. Some on-set demands were recently released, and they are frankly quite bizarre. One of the big ones that stands out is that he always stayed in character no matter what, would not break character under any circumstance, and refused to speak or converse with anyone outside of his specific movie role as a part of his method acting style. And another one, and this is so weird, he demanded no eye contact from cast or production during the production of a film. I wonder how that went. And he wanted to have a fisherman on site so he could have fresh fish at any time, because apparently that's all he eats, but the studio turned him down on that one. So just imagine that you're on set with Jared Leto looking real unique with whatever he's wearing, in full character at all times, eating nothing but fish like he's the Penguin. I absolutely love it. Keep up the great work, Jared. I have a feeling we'll have an update coming soon, so don't go anywhere. We're going to take a break. Coming up, I've got Creed and the Offspring on the Pit.
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14: I use honey all the time, like in my coffee, on my cornbread, and I'm eating cornbread. 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
17: And so I was kind of like watching him, making sure that he was able to get in his car okay. 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
13: Traffic moving slow right now, I-25 near the construction zone. Watch your speed in both directions there. Also, both directions of I-40 at the interchange. You're going to see some slowdowns. That's folks trying to exit off onto I-25. Paseo, Alameda, Montaño, those river crossings look good. I-25 between Albuquerque and Santa Fe, don't see any problems in either direction.
30: See an accident? Call the Traffic Tracker hotline at 505-767-9167. 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

0: It's DC on the Pit, and here is a little bit of the conversation between Metal Mike Trujillo and the band Daisy Rot.
1: Emma and I started kind of just learning songs together, well, like 2 years ago now, and it was kind of just like a side thing. You know, we would just kind of meet up and hang out and play some guitar together. I had also asked her to learn some songs for my other band, Crush, to be like possibly a fill-in guitar player for touring and stuff whenever our guitar player wouldn't be able to make it. But eventually we just started writing a couple riffs that were really cool, and we started putting our heads together and jamming stuff. And Joel now is my roommate, but he's also the front man of Crush, and he had shown an interest in playing bass, and we were trying to think of who to play drums, and we were just kind of like racking our brains. And Ian hadn't really been downtown in a long time. I hadn't seen him, and he kind of just was at a show at Launchpad one day, and I was like, hey, you wanna play drums and try out? And he was like, sure. And then he showed up, and that was it. Band was together.
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6: Crash cleanup continues westbound on I-40 near Coors. You're going to see slowdowns starting back around the interchange with that. Traffic also moving very slow right now, both directions of I-25 as you approach the construction zone. You've got that congestion on westbound Alameda near Rio Grande. Also southbound on Coors at Montaño, you're going to see slowdowns in that area. See an accident? Call the Traffic Tracker hotline at 505-767-9167. I'm Michael Carlisle from the 96.3 News Radio KK.
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15: He was driving a U-Haul van, and they noticed something strange. 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
14: I'd
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16: Like 7?
14: In a van?
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0: Breaking Benjamin on the pit. Here's a little more from Daisy Rott's Jake and Emma.
1: I would describe it as, I mean, on our Spotify put that it's hardcore adjacent grunge. I always describe it as just like a heavy alternative esque. Jake would probably say it's more shoegazy, right?
2: Yeah.
1: I would say that we're very punk influenced, but don't quite fall under the punk genre.
2: Yeah, there's all of those elements are kind of peppered in there. There's definitely a little bit of hardcore, a little bit of grunge, a little bit of shoegaze, a little bit of just straight up punk rock. Yeah, it's really just kind of whatever we're feeling, whatever kind of music is influencing us that day, that week, that month, whatever it is, you know, just try to pull from those things. And it kind of ended up just making a bunch of different weird sounds. I mean, even one of our tracks on the EP is kind of noticeably heavier than the rest, and it's still, I really hope it doesn't feel out of place, but like, I still want to be able to write that kind of stuff too, you know.
3: 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And we're sending one winner and a guest straight into the madness. Sail from Miami to Bimini aboard the Norwegian Jewel. 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
7: And traffic right now, we continue to deal with that crash. Westbound I-40 at Coors, that is blocking your right lane. You're going to see backups and slowdowns as you approach the interchange with that, so be patient going through there. I-25, the both directions, the closer you get to the construction zone, the more slowdowns you've got there. Traffic also moving slow westbound on Paseo, starting around 2nd Street. That'll last until the river. Headed west on Alameda, you got congestion near Rio Grande.
8: See an accident? Call the Traffic Tracker hotline at 505-767-9167. I'm Michael Carlisle from the 96.3 News Radio.
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15: How do you even explain common sense to somebody that doesn't have common sense? I just feel like now that we're all connected, we just have an understanding of just how extraordinarily stupid so many people are.
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15: That's
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15: There's 4 billion Johns out there. 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
16: I use honey all the time, like in my coffee, on my cornbread, and I'm eating cornbread. 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

0: Retta Van Fleet announced a new album a couple of weeks ago, but we'll have to wait for that one. A couple of albums we won't have to wait for is the new Marilyn Manson one, Assassination Under God, available today. And the other one was kind of funny, because when I wrote down on my notes, I wrote down that the new album was by Sativa, but frankly, I know that's just not true. It might have helped in the process, but it certainly wasn't doing the heavy lifting. No, it's Saliva, with the new album out today as well. So go check those out. And when they announce tours, I will let you know when they're coming to the 505. I've got to go pay some bills, but when I get back, I'm going to get somebody registered for the Riot Fest VIP flyaway, so don't go anywhere. It's DC on the Pit.
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0: crew, listen up. It is Friday, 5 o'clock, and it's time to get fired up because somebody is getting registered for the VIP Flyaway this September. 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
7: Well, traffic right now, we've still got that crash westbound I-40 at Coors. That's blocking your right lane. Between that and your typical slowdowns this time of afternoon, you've got slow-moving traffic starting back around Carlisle, so be really patient going through there. I-25 in both directions, the closer you get to the construction zone, the more slowdowns you see there. You've also got slow-moving traffic westbound on Paseo near 2nd Street, headed west on Alameda near Coors. You've got congestion as you make your way through there.
8: See an accident? Call the Traffic Tracker hotline at 505-767-9167. 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
15: 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But it looks like
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17: Yeah. 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